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3: It's the Sweat Hotel. Now, girl, let's create a little magic between each other. Let me see if I can appear right in front of your eyes. If only that were possible. But I know what is possible. For me to hold conversation with you all night long. So call me at 866-92-SWEAT. 866-927-9328. Let's apologize. Let's confess. And let the maintenance man do what he do. Now, I hope you had a great day today. Now it's time for me to do what I do and make your night that much better. You just checked into the Sweat Hotel.

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1: This is a Sweat Hotel topic. 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Or would it just be a whole new man? 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
2: 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Or would it just be a whole new man? Hit me up at 866-92-SWEAT, 866-927-9328, and let me know. 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
1: 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Hit me up at 866-92-SWEAT. 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
0: You're inside the Sweat Hotel. Who am I speaking to?
2: Unique.
0: Hey, baby, how you doing? What's going on with you tonight?
2: I'm fine. Just jamming to you tonight.
0: Okay, what can I do for you tonight, babe?
2: I called in to answer that question that you asked.
0: Right. If you can trade your man in, what would you trade him in for?
2: I would trade him in for a whole new man.
0: A whole new man. Why, he's not delivering? What's the problem?
2: Because there's some good men out there that will treat a woman how she deserves to be treated and fulfill all her promises.
0: Okay, so he's not fulfilling his promises to you?
2: No.
0: Okay, all right. Well, you want to elaborate on anything else other than that? I mean, what are some of the things he's not doing from what he should be doing?
2: He's just not there. He doesn't give me the conversation that I need, the time that I need, none of that.
0: Well, thank you for checking in. I appreciate that, baby. All right.
2: All right.
0: Take care of yourself. Bye-bye.

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Your girl, Sharon. 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

0: Baton Rouge's R&B and back of the day jams, the all new 104.1 The Vibe. Chris Brown, sensational. He just kicked off his tour with Usher. He says it's more about R&B still being alive and being able to be played in stadiums across the country. Just an incredible show. It's your girl Sharon got Tina Marie Square Biz on the way next. Plus the latest from Kevin Ross called Spin.
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Your girl, Sharon. The Steve Harvey Morning Show is coming up next. 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

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Kim, One Love, that's his latest. It's your girl Sharon. Here's Blackstreet, No Diggity.

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Stokely, formerly of Mint Condition, needs love his latest, your girl Sharon. When love knocks you out cold, Teddy P Love TKO is on the way next. 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

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Your girl, Sharon. 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

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Back to the 90s with it, John V. They Don't Know. It's your girl, Sharon, with Aaliyah Rock the Boat.

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Your girl, Sharon. Up next, they're back with the laughs. 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

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Your girl, Sharon. The Steve Harvey Morning Show is coming up next. 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

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New Johnny Gill, A Dance, A Kiss. It's your girl, Sharon. Got Keith Sweat taking you back a little bit with How Deep Is Your Love. And I'll hit you off with some new music from Kayla Brianna called Energy. Then a favorite from Keisha Cole called Love.

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Your girl, Sharon. Up next, they're back with the laughs. The Steve Harvey Morning Show is coming up next on The Vibe.

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0: 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Drake sampled this record on Iceman, Denise Williams, Free. It's your girl Sharon Shalimar. This is For the Love and You is up next by request. Plus Tems, I fell even more so in love with her when I saw her at the BET Awards. She looked so angelic and all white, and she sounded amazing. Her latest What You Need is on the way.
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Your girl, Sharon. 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
3: 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Yeah.

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Your girl, Sharon, up next. They're back with the laughs. The Steve Harvey Morning Show is coming up next on The Vibe.

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Baton Rouge's R&B and back in the day jams, the all new 104.1 The Vibe. Chris Brown, DeVito, Sensational. It's your girl Sharon. Here's High Five.

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New Kevin Ross, it's called Spin. It's your girl, Sharon MJ, the lady in my life. That's on the way after the break. Plus, Keith Sweat has a new song called Still Got That Good Love. Then we'll get our hustle on with Neo, Miss Independent. And make sure you check out our website for details on our iHeartRadio Music Fest in Vegas once again. In September, we put our heart and soul into this event, the music event of the year that you don't want to miss. Snoop Dogg is performing live along with my girl. I love her. Cardi B will hit that stage as well.

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1: But Sister Odell, Abraham and Solomon, they had multiple wives.
0: You leave the Bible out this.
1: Stating the facts.
0: Hey, okay. Hey, watch yourself. You just rang the bell. Don't get yourself back in there. Yeah?
2: No, you did not.
0: You don't go and drag up nothing in the Old Testament, try to use it as an example. You close to God now. You ought to know better. Your daddy was a preacher and everything. 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
2: Really, Sister Odell?
0: Ding-a-ling-a-ling.
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1: I can't get no stupider than this. I am the stupidest person in the world. 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
2: Oh, yes. Everything you just said is true. 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
0: I do.
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0: I did years ago. 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Well,
1: 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I'm not stupid to her.
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I'm Beyonce Fox, and we're your home of the Steve Harvey Morning Show. 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

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I'm Beyonce Fox, and tomorrow morning, the Steve Harvey Morning Show is back at 6 a.m. Don't miss Tommy's hilarious pranks right here on 104.1 The Vibe.

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0: 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The latest from Stokely, this is called Needs Love.
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1: That voice, amazing. Coming up, Rafael Sadiq. I'll play Keith Sweat and some of his friends. It's called Still Got That Good Love. 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
1: On deck, music from Outkast and Sleepy Brown. Then I'll play Omarion, his latest. That's for you, Joyce. 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
1: On the way, music from Michael Jackson and Kayla Brianna. And Michael Jackson's biopic, Michael, is now more than $991 million gross earnings. Woo! Just a little bit away from that billion-dollar mark, man. It's got to make it. I'm pretty sure it will. And I know this past holiday weekend, pushed it over a little bit. We'll see what happens. Couple more weeks, I'm quite sure it'll hit a billy.
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I'm Beyonce Fox, and tomorrow morning, the Steve Harvey Morning Show is back at 6 a.m. Don't miss Tommy's hilarious pranks right here on 104.1 The Vibe.

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Did you see him on Jennifer Hudson's show the other day? Mr. Johnny Gill, he did his thing down that spirit tunnel. Here he is with his latest. It's called A Dance.

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Whew, that's a classic right there. Miss Anita Baker did that one. Coming up, Joe. Also, the latest from PJ Morton. It's called Mutual by Request. That's for you, Sheila. I got you, girlfriend. I'm Beyonce Fox. A very good afternoon to you. Just a reminder that starting on Monday, July 13th, you're going to have lots and lots of chances every weekday to win $1,000 to pay your bills. All you do is listen out for that keyword at the top of the hour. 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
1: Today's a day off for tournament action. 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
2: 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France finally in front!
1: 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The winner of tomorrow's match will play the winner of Spain-Belgium in the semifinals.
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I'm Beyonce Fox, and we're your home of the Steve Harvey Morning Show. 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

0: 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Good afternoon. Hope you're enjoying the week. Let me check in on the talkback line.
1: 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Love you.
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1: On the way, The Deal and Music Soul Child. And I am so happy that Lionel Richie is back on tour with Earth, Wind and Fire. He is doing well after a couple weeks ago falling a little ill. He had a dizzy spell at the opening of his show, but yes, he is now back and doing well. I was looking at one of the videos on Instagram of his comeback, and I tell you, boy, that was a roaring audience crowd. Wow, good stuff. So happy for him.

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I'm Beyonce Fox, and tomorrow morning, the Steve Harvey Morning Show is back at 6 a.m. Don't miss Tommy's hilarious pranks right here on 104.1 The Vibe.

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I'm Beyonce Fox, reminding you not to miss the Strawberry Letter tomorrow morning on the Steve Harvey Morning Show.

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1: And I like it. 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
1: On deck, Johnny Gill, also Chris Brown, along with Leon Thomas. 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

0: 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I have some iHeart comedy news for you in a couple songs. Our friend Shalina's on the line. What can we do for you today?
1: 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I haven't heard in a while.
0: 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I'll do Michael with the Jacksons for you next.

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0: 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Yeah.

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0: 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LeBron James in the news. Let's talk about that in a bit. Meanwhile, the one, Omarion, coming up in the next set. Ursha, You Don't Have to Call. And have you heard? I'm sure you probably have by now, especially if you're an NBA fan. LeBron James is officially returning for an unprecedented 24th season in the National Basketball Association. But, as I'm sure you probably learned by now, he will not be returning to the Los Angeles Lakers. Yes, be elsewhere in the 26-27 campaign. 24 seasons. I wonder, could he make it 25?
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1: 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Let me tell you about it in just a bit. Also, Keith Sweat's latest, Still Got That Love, That Good Love, in the next set. Do I Do, Stevie Wonder, and more. So our Heart Radio Music Festival, courtesy of our friends over there at Capital One, is coming on back. 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
1: I have some Earth, Wind & Fire news for you in a moment and some more music to play, too. Bust a bus on, know what you want, practice what you preach from the maestro Barry White. And yes, Earth, Wind & Fire being crowned the greatest R&B group of all time by Billboard. The group took the top spot out of 50 on the Billboard list. They're followed by The Temps, Sly and the Family Stone, Isley's, and The Supremes. Top 10 also featured New Edition, Boyz II Men, J5, and Destiny's Child. Obviously, you may have a different list, as I do. But Earth, Wind & Fire, I'm not going to argue with that, being crowned the greatest R&B group of all time, according to Billboard.
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I said, what did I do wrong? 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

0: this evening, turning mostly dry in the overnight hours, left with a few clouds overhead with low temperatures around 74. Tomorrow, expect more of the same, a mixture of clouds and sunshine, a chance for afternoon and evening showers and storms, and high temperatures will be around 94. This is Chief Meteorologist Jake Dalton. 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
5: 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It's a rematch of a semifinal from the last World Cup, where France came away with the 2-0 win. French star Kylian Mbappe trails Argentina's Lionel Messi by one goal in the race for the Golden Boot. Mbappe has 7 goals in the tournament.
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3: 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But I know what is possible. 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Let's apologize. Let's confess. And let the maintenance man do what he do. Now, I hope you had a great day today. Now it's time for me to do what I do and make your night that much better. You just check into the